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7: A better life with Dr. Sanjay Gupta.
8: The risk of stroke goes up for all of us as we age, but for women, the risk really amplifies after menopause. In fact, 1 in 5 women in the United States between the ages of 55 and 75 will have a stroke. But according to a new study carried out by researchers in California, adhering to the Mediterranean diet can significantly lower that risk. One expert said, "We continue to see study after study showing that a predominantly plant-based diet improves all sorts of different outcomes. Now, with this diet in particular, you've seen it lower the risk of certain types of cancer, diabetes, depression, dementia, even gum disease." Now, as a reminder, the Mediterranean diet prioritizes eating vegetables, fruits, beans, olive oil, nuts and fish, and limiting meat and dairy. I'm Dr. Sanjay Gupta, helping you live a better life.
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10: We have a cooler start to your weekend with highs today only reaching mid-60s, but we warm up upper 60s on Saturday, low 70s on Sunday, plenty of sunshine over the weekend. Overnight lows are still pretty cool, so grab a sweater. I'm WREG's meteorologist, Lindsay Gaffney.
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Chili Peppers, 98.1 The Max, Maximum Rock from Memphis. Hundreds of thousands of dollars were stolen from NASCAR legend Greg Biffle's accounts. Not soon after he and his family died in that plane crash in North Carolina. It's an inside job. We have the details.

There's cold on the outside. 98.1 The Max, Maximum Rock from Memphis. So authorities say that there was a robbery that they think was an inside job on Greg Biffle's accounts. Biffle, the video went viral during Hurricane Helene for him helping stranded people. You remember that? Well, according to investigators, someone used his personal info to access financial accounts and move money almost immediately after the airplane went down. His wife, his children, suspicious activity began taking place on his family's email accounts, bank accounts, included changing names, phone numbers, and passwords. Just hours after Biffle's plane crashed, an email was sent out to Biffle's email account that read, "I heard you're dead. Rest in hell." Oh, wow, this is wild. His home was also robbed of $30,000 in cash, guns, and other NASCAR memorabilia. What a bunch of pigs, man. An inside job?

0: 98.1 The Max on the ride home. You're going to get a little sample of this morning. Actually, I know you didn't miss Country Corey and Danny's show this morning. We're going to get a replay of something you heard. Check this out.
1: We're going to call on Tyrone. Tyrone has proven himself to be very popular here on Danny and Country Corey. So we are just going to have him on as often as he'll come on.
2: And last night on Jeopardy, they had their 97-year-old announcer, Johnny Gilbert, reciting pop song lyrics as clues. I want to see if you know these pop songs, Tyrone. You ready?
3: Yeah.
2: Why can't we?
1: Oh, I've got the wrong one. My bad. Go ahead. Sorry.
2: I don't think you can start these. Okay, here we go.
4: I'll tell you what I want, what I really, really want. If you want to be my lover, you got to get with my friends.
3: Spice Girls.
2: Very good.
4: Wiggle, wiggle, wiggle, wig. Yeah, yeah, do the wiggle, man. I do the wiggle, man. Yeah, I'm sexy and I know it.
2: I don't know it. Do you know it?
1: I wouldn't have. I would have, at the end of it, I would have.
3: I think I know who it is, but I can't. It's like on the tip of my tongue.
2: LMFAO.
3: Right.
2: There it is.
1: Wiggle, wiggle, wiggle, wiggle,
3: wiggle, wiggle, wiggle, wiggle, wiggle. Yeah, I couldn't think of.
2: All right, here we go.
4: But ooh, ooh, ooh, ooh, ooh. This time I'm telling you, we are never, ever, ever getting back together.
3: Oh, that's Taylor Swift.
2: Yep.
3: That's Taylor Swift.
1: Nicely done.
4: This ain't Texas, woo, ain't no hold'em, hey. So park your Lexus, woo, and throw your keys up, hey.
2: This ain't Texas. This ain't Texas.
1: That's great.
3: Beyonce.
2: There you go.
1: That is
3: fantastic. I was thinking about Beyonce, but then I was like, okay, it should sound.
2: This is the last one. Let's see.
4: Forever united here somehow. Yeah, you got a piece of me. And honestly, my life would suck without you.
2: I wouldn't have gotten that one.
1: Yeah, I don't know that one.
3: There's a...
2: Kelly Clarkson! Kelly Clarkson!
3: Oh, yeah.
2: Kelly Clarkson!
3: I'm sorry, I don't listen to Kelly Clarkson.
1: Right.
2: Kelly Clarkson! Do you know why we say it like that?
3: Why?
2: The 40-year-old virgin. Oh. Have you ever seen that?
3: Yeah, I have.
2: When they rip his hair off. Kelly Clarkson! The best... Yeah. Line of a movie that I wasn't, I'm last, sure, a line.
1: Right?
3: I think the last time I saw Kelly Clarkson was American Idol.
2: Oh, she's gone through a lot since then.
1: I'm telling you, she's gone
2: through some big things and some little things.
1: Thank you, Tyrone.
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0: We have a cooler start to your weekend with highs today only reaching mid-60s, but we warm up upper 60s on Saturday, low 70s on Sunday. Plenty of sunshine over the weekend. Overnight lows are still pretty cool, so grab a sweater. I'm WREG's meteorologist, Lindsay Gaffney.
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going to have a good time, especially if you get on board for this Foreigner trip with Lynyrd Skynyrd. And I got your next chance to qualify for it at 6:05. That's the sweet spot. We'll drop the next keyword on you. Now, Kiss Alive for your Friday drive home, man.

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5: See if we can keep them on the phone for 10 ridiculous survey questions, and they cannot hear me.
6: Hello.
4: Good morning, ma'am. My name is Corey. I'm with the United States Senseless Bureau. We're doing nationwide consumer surveys this year, and I'm calling to ask you to participate in our 10-question anonymous consumer survey. This is not a sales call.
6: Okay.
4: Oh, great. Thank you so very much. Do you use smart home technology?
6: No, I can't say that I do.
4: No? Okay. And have you bought tires in the last 6 months?
6: Nope. I got a new car. It came with tires.
4: In your opinion, does cereal for dinner live up to the hype?
6: Cereal for dinner? Mm-hmm. That's a weird question. I don't know. I don't think I've ever had cereal for dinner. I mean, I've had it all day, but not for dinner.
4: Okay, great. Did you kill that plant, or could that plant not handle your fast-paced environment?
6: Well, I have a bunch of plants and they're doing really well. So I don't know if this one applies to me.
4: Okay, great. Have you ever accidentally sent your parents a nude picture?
6: No, I have not. That's mortifying.
4: Okay, great. And how often do you have to stop, drop, and roll?
6: I mean, on fire, it's stop, drop, and rock now. Let you know.
4: Okay, I'll make a note of that. Thank you. If tacos could talk, what accent would they have?
5: Mexican.
6: I mean, obviously a Mexican accent.
4: Mexican, all right. And would you attend a 50 Cent Nickelback concert called the 45 Cent Tour?
6: I feel like that would be a great course.
4: I agree. How often do you say sounds good at something that does not sound good?
5: Every day.
6: All day.
4: And one more question, ma'am. Do you believe Michael Jackson's pronouns were he?
6: Yeah.
4: Yes. Okay. Fantastic. Thank you so very much for your time. We certainly appreciate it. You've helped make America a better place.
6: Yeah, peace out, weirdo.
5: Weirdo. It's about as good as a butthole.
0: Danny and Country Corey. Mornings on the Max. 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
7: I have a crash 240 eastbound near Mill Branch. Also a wreck Shelby Drive westbound at Mill Branch. Very slow around that one. And also Holmes Road near Tulane Road. Still working that wreck there in Whitehaven. I'm Hollywood Hendricks with your total traffic.
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10: We have a cooler start to your weekend with highs today only reaching mid-60s, but we warm up upper 60s on Saturday, low 70s on Sunday. Plenty of sunshine over the weekend. Overnight lows are still pretty cool, so grab a sweater. I'm WREG's meteorologist, Lindsay Gaffney.
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There you go, man. 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Kenny Wayne Shepherd. I remember Kenny Wayne Shepherd at the Beale Street Music Festival. And as a matter of fact, this weekend, we've got the Riverbeat Music Festival that took its place. 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

0: funny video making the rounds. I thought it was funny that the U.S. Homeland Security Twitter account reposted this or shared it or posted it themselves. Now, granted, it says this is their commentary account, but this is a Triumph, the insult comic dog. And I guess this was at the White House Correspondents' Dinner, one of the parties beforehand, and he sees Marco Rubio. This is the insult, Triumph, the insult comic dog.
1: Marco, come on, you can do this.
2: What's the matter, Mr. Secretary? Afraid of a little dog?
1: I'm down on my luck, Marco. Please, just one question. Just tell me which country you're attacking next. I'm trying to win some money on Polymarket, man.
0: Yeah, that was good. That was good.

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22: What are the chances you are listening to this while drinking a nice hot cup of coffee? If so, don't let me stop you. For years, we've been reporting on the health benefits of coffee, and that's not going to stop today. A new study, this one out of Harvard School of Public Health, found that coffee and tea could help lower your risk of developing dementia. People who enjoyed 1 to 3 caffeinated cups a day saw the biggest impact. In addition to the caffeine, coffee contains hundreds of bioactive compounds that can influence inflammation, glucose metabolism, vascular function, and oxidative stress. It's also possible coffee drinkers might be doing other things that keep them healthy. Eating a more balanced diet, getting plenty of exercise, sleep, not smoking, or drinking too much alcohol. And finally, staying socially active. I'm Dr. Sanjay Gupta, helping you live a better life.
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3: We have a cooler start to your weekend with highs today only reaching mid-60s, but we warm up upper 60s on Saturday, low 70s on Sunday. Plenty of sunshine over the weekend. Overnight lows are still pretty cool, so grab a sweater. I'm WREG's meteorologist, Lindsay Gaffney.
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You know, you got to really take a look at yourself sometimes. You got to check yourself sometimes. When the most important thing in your life is a character dressed as Mirabelle, and you can't get a picture with the character at Disney World because some other employee is standing in your way. When that's the most important thing in your life, and you assault that other person because they won't get out of your shot with Mirabelle, you got problems, man. Just ask Diego. Diego Martinez. Check that. Diego Rodriguez arrested on a battery charge at Epcot Center at Disney World for grabbing an employee. He was trying to get a picture with Mirabelle, man. And now he's been kicked out of all Disney parks around the world for life. Yeah, Diego's on the list.

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Come on.

0: For all you second shifters, we replay the best ones for you. 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
1: A grandmother on TikTok is going viral for her hot take that it is a grandparent's responsibility to step in and help their kids with the grandkids, and to facilitate relationships with their grandparents. It's not the parents' responsibility.
2: I think it's always the grandparents' responsibility. I think it's the grandparents' responsibility to always reach out, to be the ones saying, well, can we help with this? Can we come and visit? Can we take them there? And I don't think kids should be the ones, your children shouldn't be the ones that need to sort of facilitate that relationship. It's up to the grandparents to do that. If grandparents are coming back with things like, well, it's our time now, it's your time to be with your grandchildren and to help in every way you can.
1: Well, I'm about half agree with that.
3: I don't really understand it.
1: You don't understand it. She's saying that it's not your kid's responsibility to facilitate the relationship between you and your grandchild.
3: Well, no, duh.
1: Right.
3: I mean, I didn't need some English woman to tell me that.
1: Right. Being a grandparent though is that's some next level stuff, because you get the greatest part of your grandkids' childhood, and then you get to send them back home, and you don't have to worry about what their grades are or you know what I mean, anything like that. You just get them, sugar them up, and send them back.
3: Oh no, don't. You're not allowed to do that at our house.
1: You're not allowed to do that?
3: No, I don't. There is a strict guideline when they go to grandma's house.
1: There's the other strict guideline at Pappy's house. Pappy makes those guidelines.
3: Yeah, no.
1: They don't. But the kids don't make rules for my house. I make rules for my house. They make rules for their house.
3: Now, if my kids go over to their house for like a visit, they can do whatever they want. But if they want to keep my children during the day instead of preschool, you will follow preschool rules. You're not going to teach my kid to not have rules during the day.
1: Oh, well, I mean, I kind of get that. You want to have some sort of, you don't want them to be wild maniacs
3: every day. So, yeah, no, I think it's all about, if you are watching, are you babysitting or are you spending time with them? If you're babysitting, then you need to follow, I don't know, not like babysitting like on a Friday night. I mean, like, if you're taking care of my kids three days out of a week.
1: Right.
3: We got to have some, you can't eat candy every day.
1: Right, you can't eat candy. I mean, I get that.
3: But no, if you just go to grandma's house and grandma's picking them up and I don't have to see them all weekend, you can do that all the hell you want.
1: As long as they come back and are not malnourished or some way injured.
3: Yeah, I would prefer that. But that's okay.
1: I come home a little skinny.
3: A little skinny, that's all right. I understand. Every day at 4 o'clock, I'm like, why is this every day? Why do I have to make dinner? Every day. Every day.
1: I was telling Margo the other day, I said, I swear, I think being an adult is just making tea and doing laundry. And she said, well, don't forget about deciding what's for dinner. Oh, wait, that's my life.
3: I hate that question every day. Every day.
1: What's for dinner? What are y'all having for dinner tonight?
3: I don't know. I have no idea.
1: Margo told me yesterday she went to run errands with her mom. And she said, Corey, get something out for dinner. And then she texted me, I don't know, later, said, I'm on my way home. I was like, oh, I forgot to get something out for dinner.
3: Not so
1: I just grabbed a pound of hamburger meat and put it in the sink to thaw. And when she got home, she was like, what'd you get out for dinner? And I'm like, hamburger meat? We ended up making sandwiches.
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6: Not much change since our last report. Still have the 240 eastbound wreck near Mill Branch. And Shelby Drive still very slow. Westbound there around a wreck at Mill Branch as well. And Holmes Road near Tulane Road looks like back just about to wrap that one up. I'm Hollywood Hendricks with your total traffic.
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0: cooler start to your weekend with highs today only reaching mid-60s, but we warm up upper 60s on Saturday, low 70s on Sunday. Plenty of sunshine over the weekend. Overnight lows are still pretty cool, so grab a sweater. I'm WREG's meteorologist, Lindsay Gaffney.
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Man, there's a hella. That's what the kids say. There's a hella lot of stuff going on. Is that what they say? Did they say hella? Yeah, there's a hella party tonight at the soundstage in Graceland. 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
8: The risk of stroke goes up for all of us as we age, but for women, the risk really amplifies after menopause. In fact, one in five women in the United States between the ages of 55 and 75 will have a stroke. But according to a new study carried out by researchers in California, adhering to the Mediterranean diet can significantly lower that risk. One expert said, "We continue to see study after study showing that a predominantly plant-based diet improves all sorts of different outcomes. Now, with this diet in particular, you've seen it lower the risk of certain types of cancer, diabetes, depression, dementia, even gum disease. Now, as a reminder, the Mediterranean diet prioritizes eating vegetables, fruits, beans, olive oil, nuts and fish, and limiting meat and dairy. I'm Dr. Sanjay Gupta, helping you live a better life.
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2: Bit of clearing in our skies this evening, and temperatures on the cool side will be dropping into the upper 40s and low 50s by sunrise Saturday. Got a beautiful weekend on tap, mostly sunny skies for Saturday afternoon and highs near 70. From WRG News Channel 3, I'm Chief Meteorologist Tyler Eliason.

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Maximum Rock from Memphis. We'll give you one more chance to qualify for the next flyaway. This time it's Foreigner and Lynyrd Skynyrd. We'll unlock your chance with the next keyword coming up at 6.

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Shut up!

So here we go. Your next chance to qualify for this trip. This is a hell of a trip, man. This is Lynyrd Skynyrd and Foreign. Legendary bands getting together for the Double Trouble Double Vision Tour. And we have secured a trip for a winner. And your guest, I say yours because I'd love for it to be you. But that can't happen if you don't text in the keyword shade. The word is shade. 95819 is our text number. That's the national text number. Shade. We'll start the clock. I think now's a good time. Give you until 7.

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2: Our slowest area right now is going to be around a wreck on Highway 385 westbound near Kirby Parkway. That's the second wreck of the commute in that same area this afternoon. And so as far as interstates, though, don't have any issues there as far as wrecks or stalls. And everything's thinned out pretty nicely around the city. I'm Hollywood Hendricks with your total traffic.
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20: 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Hey!
21: A better life with Dr. Sanjay Gupta.
22: If you are the parent of an infant, it can be really hard to find baby foods that are truly healthy for your child. According to a new study out of UNC Chapel Hill, almost three-quarters of baby foods are ultra-processed and may contain additives that are linked to potential health problems later in life. The study's lead author said what shocked her was that the top ingredient in 71% of these baby foods wasn't a fruit or vegetable, it was one or more additives that babies' guts are not fully developed enough to be able to handle. Eating the right food at this stage of life is so important because this is when children begin developing dietary preferences for the rest of their lives. So take the extra time to look at the ingredient labels on the foods you are buying. You're going to want short lists and also ingredients that you recognize. I'm Dr. Sanjay Gupta, helping you live a better life.
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bit of clearing in our skies this evening, and temperatures on the cool side will be dropping into the upper 40s and low 50s by sunrise Saturday. Got a beautiful weekend on tap, mostly sunny skies for Saturday afternoon and highs near 70. From WRG News Channel 3, I'm Chief Meteorologist Tyler Eliason.

I always want to take a deep breath after this song because it gets with it. It gets after it there in the middle part of it, doesn't it? Hey, reminder, K-word is shade. The text number is 95819. 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Occasionally, we'll see the keywords pop up on our Rick Spatter Coding text line, 203-9898. But no, this is for the purpose of the trip to see Skynyrd and Foreigner. 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
7: A better life with Dr. Sanjay Gupta.
8: For years, scientists have been studying the association between depression and dementia. As you might expect, the relationship is complicated. But there's this new study out of the UK which found it's not just broad strokes. There are six symptoms of depression that are especially correlated with dementia risk years later. Number one, losing confidence in yourself. Two, not being able to face up to your problems. Three, not feeling warmth or affection from other people. Four, feeling nervous and anxious all the time. Five, not being satisfied with the way tasks are carried out. And finally, six, difficulty concentrating. What we could be seeing here is the impact of people becoming less social, or that certain changes in the brain lead to both depression and dementia. But dementia takes longer to manifest. If you notice these symptoms, talk to your doctor about it. I'm Dr. Sanjay Gupta, helping you live a better life.
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11: 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We build solutions that fit more than 4,000 businesses that partner with us every month. 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
7: A little bit of clearing in our skies this evening, and temperatures on the cool side. We'll be dropping into the upper 40s and low 50s by sunrise Saturday. Got a beautiful weekend on tap, mostly sunny skies for Saturday afternoon and highs near 70. From WRG News Channel 3, I'm Chief Meteorologist Tyler Eliason.
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2: Woo! I am so psyched!